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2: It's good to be home. Moody Center on a Saturday night, man. It's hard to beat. Thank you, iHeart, for having us. This is the first time we've done this thing that we got to kick it off. And, man, we don't take that lightly. What an honor. So thank you guys for showing up early. This is called Big Old Fancy House.

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0: get ready for Dylan Scott next. And then we've got Lauren Elena, Kane Brown, and Carly Pierce. Later, it's Luke Bryan, Shaboozy, and Riley Green, all part of our 2026 iHeart Country Festival, presented by Capital One.
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2: Man, I'm having the best time. I'm just having the best time. It's Wayne D and Tay, and shout out to our friends at Capital One. Now we continue our chats backstage here, which I'm enjoying because one of Nashville's own, one of Nashville's finest, homegrown country boy here, Chase Matthew. What's up, man? How are you?
3: I'm great. I'm great. Glad to be in the room, man. This is it's kind of wild to be out here with so many people that I just like look up to my whole life, right? It's so wild, man.
2: It does feel like you're a little like, and I mean this in a great way, you're a little like a big fan back here, right?
3: Oh yeah. Like, I mean, like, I think they thought about kicking me out earlier when I saw Gretchen Wilson. Yeah, they thought I was a fan that snuck in here for sure. Yeah. I was like, Mom, I'm sitting beside Gretchen Wilson. What the heck?
2: Hey, did you FaceTime Mom?
3: I was this close, bro.

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1: To her mama on the phone. 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

0: 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Y'all ready?
1: 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Y'all got that? 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
1: Austin, Texas, I go by the name of Shaboozy. I love y'all so much. Thank y'all for being here. God did his thing when he created this state, man. Thank y'all so much for being here, man.

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1: Okay, what a great night. It's like that weird mix, like I'm tired, but I want more. It is always amazing here in Austin. I love you guys so much. This has been the iHeart Country Festival presented by Capital One. Again, you guys have been incredible all night. How's the music been all night? Thumbs up. All right. I'm going to shut up, though. This next singer, real deal country guy. Like, whenever he's not on the road, doing music, hanging out on his farm, duck hunts, probably no duck man, yep. You hear his Alabama drawl, his deep love of classic country music and all of his songs. First of all, thank you so much for being here and hanging out with us. Taking us out now, Riley Green.
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2: 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And she said, play it again, play it again, play it again.
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1: Listen, this isn't just a show. It's a community. Country music and conversations that matter. Hang with us till sunrise here on After Midnight with Granger Smith.

0: staying up with us. 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
1: Okay, interesting topic of the hour. What do you wish they would teach these days to kids in schools and don't? I mean, there's some practical things. Maybe there's some science things. Maybe there's some politic things that they should teach that they don't. What do you think about this? What are some practical, maybe just around the home, things they should teach? 866-607-8383.
2: Yeah, one of the things they need to teach in school is cursive writing again. I've been leaving my granddaughter's messages on what to do with working at our store, and the problem is they can't read cursive writing. They have not taught that anymore in school. Very sad.
1: Yeah, it's interesting. I think I've talked about this before. I think cursive writing will soon, if it's not already, be a thing of the past. I think it's just going to disappear. I think it's going to die. And I mean, it's sad, but we see language models and ways of writing, ways of scribing, that those kind of ways go, they change, you know, over the decades and over the centuries. I think cursive writing is about to be gone. It's an interesting thought. 866-607-8383.
3: They should definitely start teaching self-defense in these schools. You know, this world is getting crazy, and there's a lot of crazy people out there. And I just think that, you know, the schools should help these kids learn how to protect themselves along with the parents.
1: Yeah, maybe so. Until they teach a kid something, and then the kid gets in trouble and says, well, the school taught me how to do this. I mean, there's always an excuse, right? But, I mean, yeah, being able to defend yourself, wouldn't that be a cool thing to teach in school? 866-607-8383.
4: 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Just call and leave a message at 866-607-8383. 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
1: Hey, Granger Smith, old buddy, how you doing this morning? You got the Midnight Rider here hauling that Tyson beat. Hey, keep the good work up, man. I listen to you every night. Only thing to keep me

Baton Rouge's number one for new country, 101.5 WYNK. A guy, a mail carrier in Florida, decided to mix business with vodka shots. She stopped for a quick party mid-route and ended up driving her mail truck like it was a bumper car. Spoiler alert, the cops were not impressed, and Earl Dibbles Jr., the country boy, is here to share this dumb criminal story with us next.

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0: 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All right, I'm going to take a phone call right here. 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
7: Hey, thanks for starting your Sunday here with me on After Midnight, y'all. I'm Granger Smith, your host. I've got some things that went down on this day in history I want to talk about coming up, plus some Nashville news with Ann Hudson. Those are recent stories from your favorite stars out there in Nashville. Hang tight for all of this early on a Sunday, late on a Saturday. We are After Midnight.

Baton Rouge is number one for new country, 101.5 WYNK. In 1937, Margaret Mitchell took home the Pulitzer Prize for her classic novel, Gone with the Wind, a book that became a massive part of American culture. Let's talk about that in history, plus some other things that went down on this day coming up in Two Country Songs.

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1: Hey, Granger Smith, this is Matthew Rowell calling from Florence, South Carolina. Love the show, buddy, and love the music. Much appreciated.
0: Appreciate you, Matthew. Thank you for calling, buddy.

0: 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Stick around. Ann Hudson is coming up with the latest buzz from Nashville. And give us a tease of what you got coming up.
1: Ooh, this is pretty cool, Granger. I'm going to play a little bit of a song for you. Riley Green takes on Tom Petty. It's actually super cool. I'll tell you about it coming up in your Nashville news next. Dear Lord.

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1: 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Thanks so much for being a part of the After Midnight family.

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1: 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Riley Green, while he was performing in Australia a couple weeks ago, decided to record a cover of Tom Petty's classic, Mary Jane's Last Dance.
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1: 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Have you discovered Red Clay Strays yet? They're amazing. They've just announced both a new album and their upcoming tour. Their album's called Grateful.

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8: 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The first one in May of 2026. Weekend Third Shifters, thanks for keeping things running 24-7. I'm Granger Smith. It's After Midnight, and I got this question. What happened in your life to make you feel old for the first time? You got a story? Hopefully to put a smile on her face, call me. My number, 866-607-8383. Also, Earl Dibbles Jr. He's got a dumb criminal story to share with us. All this here coming up right now. It's After Midnight.

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Okay, question for you. What happened that made you feel old for the first time? That's our topic. 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
1: Hey, Granger, man, I appreciate you being up all night. I'm out here Ubering to 3, 4 in the morning. Thanks, sir.
2: You're welcome, buddy. 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

Baton Rouge is number one for new country, 101.5 WYNK. New York thought he found a creative way to make some extra cash by running his own cocaine delivery service. Yeah, like Uber Eats, but illegal. And now he's facing a long stay behind bars, and Earl Dibbles Jr., the country boy, is going to share this dumb criminal story with us next.

0: fools and dumb criminals on After Midnight.
1: Well, some fella up in New York, 44 years old, thought he was real clever running a cocaine delivery service. Shoot. Yeah, like he was a pizza or something. Had folks calling him up, and he'd drop off the goods himself around East Hampton. And he did this all summer long in 2022 till the law caught wind of it. 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I reckon dumb.
0: Thanks for staying up all night here on After Midnight with Granger Smith.
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0: 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All right, I'm going to take a phone call right here. 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
7: Sunday early risers, welcome to After Midnight with me, Granger Smith, your host. I've got some good news I want to read for y'all, besides the fact that it's Sunday. Plus some Nashville news with Ann Hudson, stories about your favorite stars out there in Nashville. Hang tight for all of this coming up. We are After Midnight.

101.5 WYNK. Early Sunday, welcome to it. How about we get the day going with some good news? I just happen to have some I'll share with you in two songs.

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0: All right, check out this good news story. A postal carrier found a wallet while delivering mail in sub-zero temperatures and kept it until the shift was over. He drove 52 miles, right, across multiple towns to return the wallet, which contained $100 in credit cards to its owner. That's crazy. He said that he wanted to repay a kindness shown to his father many years ago. And that's good news.
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Hey, what's got you awake this late on a Sunday? My number's 866-607-8383. 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
1: Morning, Ranger. So glad to be able to listen to a familiar voice every morning. 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

0: Baton Rouge is number one for new country, 101.5 WYNK. Ann Hudson is about to jump on and share some Nashville news with us. Ann, what do you have lined up?
1: This is really cool, Granger. Did you see Miranda Lambert, George Strait did a duet together? I got that story coming up in your Nashville news next.

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1: Well, this is really fun. George Strait played a concert at Jones AT&T Stadium in Lubbock, Texas over the weekend, and none other than Miranda Lambert jumped up on stage with him to perform a song together, She'll Leave You With a Smile. 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

101.5 WYNK. Oh, thank you so much for sharing your day of rest, at least a little part of it, this Sunday here with me on After Midnight, y'all. Before you take off and get this day started, let me remind you, God is great and he's worthy of our praise. I'm Granger Smith, coming to y'all from home this morning in Central Texas. 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
9: Coming into the home stretch, one final hour of Sundays After Midnight starts right now. Welcome. I'm Granger Smith, your host. There are things that went down on this day in history I want to talk about coming up. Plus some Nashville news, recent things that have gone down in Nashville that Ann Hudson is going to catch you up with. All of this on this final hour. Thanks for being here.

0: yeah. 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
1: Baton Rouge is number one for new country, 101.5 WYNK. In 1937, Margaret Mitchell took home the Pulitzer Prize for her classic novel Gone with the Wind, a book that became a massive part of American culture. Let's talk about that in history, plus some other things that went down on this day coming up in two country songs.

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0: Thank you for being here.
1: Oh, thanks for having me here.
0: I'd like to welcome all of the AC 23 Plus Artist Legacy Series listeners and viewers to this podcast. This is a, these are all very special to me, but in their own different ways. In this particular episode, I have the pleasure of having world-class jazz pianist, and I say jazz, but just world-class pianist, on all in so many different areas, as well as composer, arranger, musical director, and so on. Larry Seabreth, who was also, I'm very blessed to say, was one of my mentors and still is a mentor to me, but also a teacher in my teens and early 20s. And just now was a teacher.
1: Well, the roles reverse themselves. Very often, you know, the teacher has to be the student.
0: I think especially with this kind of music, with creative music, I think, wouldn't you agree, Larry, that's just keeping open ears, keep an open mind. It's inevitable that you're going to learn from any situation, but particularly when you're around people who are very capable in what they're doing.
1: There's a important aspect to being a creative person, and that's to be constantly aware of the source of inspiration, which should be not an on and off affair. It should be a way of life, a way of being.
0: Right.
1: Yeah.
0: Yeah, I agree.
1: Yeah.
0: If you're truly committed to it, then you really can't turn it off.
1: True. Yeah. And it's so inspiring because everything just becomes a source of inspiration. You know, you just have to siphon through the chatter to understand how important some of the most mundane or minute things are. I was telling my doctor just how amazing a blade of grass can be, you know.
0: You know, on a similar thought, I was checking out a fellow who's become a friend of mine. He's a Guggenheim fellow. He's a biologist as well as a sculpturist, and he was presenting something to some students, and it was about the praying mantis and the different types of praying mantises and the way they morph into looking like other, you know, in this case, a plant, or you have it. But he was showing the kids these pictures, and I was like, I think I was more into it than the kids were, because it was just inspirational. Like, the number one, the beauty of it. You know, you would look at this thing, and it was like, it was this gorgeous plant, but it wasn't. It was
1: right.
0: A praying mantis.
1: Right.
0: But just the beauty of nature.
1: Mm-hmm.
0: And the overwhelming, never-endingness of nature.
1: Right.
0: Which can be applied to music as well.
1: You know? Oh, sure. And the way the pieces of the puzzle in nature fit together, right. You know, which is quite a quandary for us now, because we're manipulating so much of the natural environment that perhaps you might think that the natural environment is letting us know that we need to change.
0: Right.
1: Yeah.
0: Right.
1: Yeah, every time I cut the grass and have to pick up the bag of grass, I'm wondering, this thing is so heavy. Where did this grass come from?
0: You know,
1: it's just water and sunlight, you know.
0: Yeah. Right.
1: Yeah.
0: Well, you know, before we get into lots of things I'd love to talk about, I just want to sort of introduce you to the viewers and listeners. So Larry Seabreth is a pianist, composer, producer, arranger, musical director, and I say pianist, keyboardist, because, you know, piano is the beginning of it, but then you get a lot into synthesis and morphing of sounds and so on for different reasons. A little resume, and this could go on forever, so I'm just going to hit a couple of things. You performed with Clarence Gatemouth Brown, Eddie Harris. I didn't know that one.
1: That was at Snug Harbor during Jazz Fest. Yeah, that was quite a lesson.
0: Wow.
1: Quite a lesson.
0: The Funk Brothers with Tom Scott, Carlos Malta, Lou Sloloff. Lots of orchestras, including the LPO, Louisiana Philharmonic Orchestra, Corpus Christi Symphony, Baton Rouge Symphony, and so on. You've done collaborations with the great New Orleans royalty, Jermaine Basil.
1: Yes.
0: Who I think everyone in their right mind holds her in high regard.
1: That's very
0: true.
1: She's
0: amazing.
1: She's just the best. She's so elegant and so... has been such an iconic representation of the best that New Orleans has to offer.
0: With so much class.
1: Yes, exactly. Yeah. Yes.
0: Who else? Johnny Adams, Charles Neville, Alan Toussaint, Irma Thomas, Luther. I mean, this is just the who's who of, especially New Orleans, musical royalty. Jason Marcellus, and you work pretty regularly, am I right, still with Gerald French and the original Tuxedo Jazz Band?
1: Right, yeah, that's part music, part comedy.
0: A lot of history,
1: yes. Gerald's an underrated icon. You know, there aren't that many drummers left of that part of the New Orleans history that not only are great jazz drummers, but have incorporated the Mardi Gras Indian culture into the

0: it's obvious that, you know, I too grew up in a musical family, not a New Orleans musical family, but my, you know, a family of parents who really came through the European school of classical music. Mm-hmm. And I just was able to have had great people encouraging me with music from a very, very early age, even elementary school. Mm. Yeah.
1: Well, I wanted to ask you about that. So, you know, you have, you're so in, so such a part of the New Orleans music scene, and have been for many years. But it began in Baton Rouge, am I right?
0: It sure did. Yeah.
1: And talk to me about that. Like, how did that start, and who were some of your influences, and so on?
0: Well, the very first influence was my parents. Mm-hmm. My mom was a piano teacher, and my dad was a lawyer, but also an accomplished pianist, and also did was a composer as well. Mm-hmm. And the living room, which was the music room in our house, was like the sacred space of the house. And it contained the stereo, a piano, and a couch and two chairs. And my dad's time in that room listening to LPs, of which I inherited once he passed away, was a very sacred event. Mm. And you could go in if you would be quiet and listen. And I don't know why, but I learned, I just knew very early on in my life that music was conveying something much more than entertainment. It was speaking to me in a very, I'll use the word spiritual, but a very high level of human experience. Mm-hmm. You know, and as a teacher, the little teaching that I've done in universities, I would always try to convey to students that music has the ability to convey every gradation of every person, every human experience, any emotion. Yeah. You know, any combinations of emotions, which is why music has become so important in films and early on in operas. And, you know, the collaboration in between the arts is just a natural phenomenon.
1: Right.
0: Yeah.
1: Well, so when it comes to the piano specifically, when did you start working at the piano, and in what shape was it? Was it classical music, or?
0: Yeah, you know, it was, you know, right. What was that, Motorboat? Uh-huh. I think it was called. Uh-huh. but yes, I started when I was 5 years old, and it was kind of exciting, but, you know, it deterred from playing football and baseball and, right. You know, hanging out in the woods. Mm-hmm. When there used to be woods in the neighborhoods, you know.
1: Before it was developments.
0: Yeah, right. Yeah, before it was. But, you know, my mom insisted that I practiced, and it didn't take long for me to realize that this is something that I really enjoyed, you know, and I wasn't one of those, you know, I mean, in the classical world today, you basically give up being a human.
1: Right.
0: You're just sitting at a piano.
1: Right.
0: Of course, there are those, Sullivan Fortner, for example, who just seems like they came to this planet all with everything already already developed. But, yeah. But I certainly enjoyed it, and I enjoyed the theory of it. I enjoyed playing pop music. You know, I was highly influenced by the Beatles all the way through, from the Beatles to Jimi Hendrix to the Doors. And then I don't know exactly who turned me on to what, but I started listening to like Miles Davis and Herbie Hancock and Joe Farrell, and Don Ellis was a big influence of mine.
1: Yeah. So I guess I'm just curious at what age

0: did the more oral way of learning start for you? Like, you know, where it was less reading sheet music in the classical tradition and just a lot of these names you just mentioned, that would be learning more by ear, correct?
1: You know, I remember there was a book of music that it was more like there was an arrangement, a written arrangement of Autumn Leaves, you know. You know, just, you know, very Ferranti and Teicher.
0: Yeah, yeah.
1: And then there was The In Crowd by Ramsey Lewis. And I still remember some of the chords that were voiced in that book. You know, and I use that chord a lot still.
0: Yeah, it's a beautiful voice.
1: You know. And so it was through that, and then also working with in bands. You know, I played in the band all the way from elementary school, and I played clarinet in the band.
0: Clarinet.
1: Yeah.
0: Okay.
1: And I remember that, playing that song on the clarinet for the student body in elementary school, which was kind of embarrassing because, you know, you get pegged as the music geek. You know?
0: Little did they know that later on,
1: right,
0: being a musician could be really hip.
1: Right, yes. We were recently, Mike and I, commiserating about how other people are amazed that we went an entire lifetime enjoying what we do.
0: Right.
1: You know,
0: such
1: as
0: a
1: professor, yeah. As a profession, yes.
0: And maybe professor along the
1: yeah,
0: way.
1: That was, yeah, sometimes that was fun, you know, yeah. You know, you having had great students, and I use that word lightly because students, if you're regarded as the teacher, it forces you to kind of coalesce your ideas, you know, that you're not really thinking about. You know, when I'm playing music, and I'm sure you're the same, you're not thinking about everything you've learned.
0: Right, right.
1: You can't, you know, or you'll be, you know, you'll be one step behind all the time. And as a teacher, you know, you have to come up with something to teach,
0: right,
1: which forces you to start kind of crystallizing the kind of ephemeral nature of the way we think about music.
0: Mm, yeah, you're right.
1: Yeah.
0: Yeah. Well, so, you know, part of this whole podcast thing has been, especially people who are connected to Baton Rouge, painting a picture of, like, you know, what, who were some of the major influences for you as a teacher that kind of helped shaped, you know, your trajectory?
1: Well, Lance Chauvin was my band director in junior high. And I should have, I think he's still with us and is still kicking around here in Baton Rouge. He was a major influence. And then in high school, Lee Forshay was one of my major, major influences. There was also a pianist that my mom stopped teaching me and took me to a guy named John Dupacquier.
0: Oh, I studied with John.
1: Oh, yeah.
0: Yeah.
1: Did he teach you about, like, you know?
0: Yeah.
1: This kind of thing, uh-huh, which is kind of like simulating the vibrato of a violin.
0: Yeah.
1: And not that it actually does anything on a regular keyboard. Now there's keyboards where that can affect.
0: The pressure.
1: But it's really about a sense of touch that can only emanate when you have an understanding of sound and intention. Oftentimes when I first get together with a student, a new student, after asking them to play me something, I'll ask them to play me a note. And if they play me a note, I'll ask them, now, what are you trying to convey with that note? Is there an emotional context?
2: That's all the time we have for today. thanks for tuning in. And if you want to hear this episode again, you can find it on our website, artsbr.org, and click on AC23. 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
1: 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Well, good morning, y'all. It's bright and early Sunday. I'm so glad you're spending part of your morning with me on Mornings with Granger. 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

101.5 WYNK. New York thought he found a creative way to make some extra cash by running his own cocaine delivery service. 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And now he's facing a long stay behind bars, and Earl Dibbles Jr., the country boy, is going to share this dumb criminal story with us next.

0: 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All right, I'm going to take a phone call right here. You know, we talk about a lot of things that they don't teach in school, that they probably should. What's one example? 866-607-8383.
1: Definitely could use financial literacy in our schools. 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

Baton Rouge's number one for new country, 101.5 WYNK. In 1937, Margaret Mitchell took home the Pulitzer Prize for her classic novel, Gone with the Wind, a book that became a massive part of American culture. Let's talk about that in history, plus some other things that went down on this day, coming up in Two Country Songs. My name.

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1: 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Hey, I'm glad you're spending part of your Sunday morning with me on Mornings with Granger. Let's stay in touch today. Follow me at Granger Smith on Instagram and let me know how your day's going.

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1: 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What are the top 10 things Americans lie about the most? 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

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Guaranteed human.

0: Baton Rouge is number one for new country, 101.5 WYNK. Ann Hudson is coming up next with all the latest from Nashville. 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
1: Oh, this is exciting, Granger. Did you see they gave the award for the ACM Best New Female Artist? I'll let you take some shots and guesses, and I'll tell you, coming up in your national news next. I left that.

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1: 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Thank you.
0: Well, thank you, ma'am. I'm glad you're listening this morning.

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Okay, question for you. What happened that made you feel old for the first time? 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

Baton Rouge's number one for new country, 101.5 WYNK. Morning, y'all. Happy Sunday. Thanks for spending part of your weekend with me on Mornings with Granger. If you're on the iHeartRadio app, did you know you could hit that talkback button? And I'd love to hear from you.

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1: 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Baby.

0: 101.5 WYNK. A mail carrier in Florida decided to mix business with vodka shots. She stopped for a quick party mid-route and ended up driving her mail truck like it was a bumper car. Spoiler alert, the cops were not impressed, and Earl Dibbles Jr., the country boy, is here to share this dumb criminal story with us next.
1: Well, me and my lady had our first big fight, so I drove around till I saw the neon lights of a corner bar.

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That way, there's no more fumbling with your phone. 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

Baton Rouge's number one for new country, 101.5 WYNK. Hey, it's Bo Dalton. Thank you for being a part of the show on this Sunday. You're looking at ACM's new male vocalist of the year. He already won it. Tucker Wetmore. It's called Brunette.

101.5 WYNK. We got to say a big thank you to Luke Bryan. Last night, iHeart Country Festival, he blew the doors off the Moody Center. If you missed it, check out all the highlights right now on our website. And it's also streaming on

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0: Baton Rouge's home for the Bobby Bones Show, 101.5 WYNK. Morgan Wallen's latest is called Don't We. Hey, it's Bo Dalton. I don't know how your May is shaping up. I know we're only into the third day of May. It's hard to believe already. But if you could use a little extra money, let me tell you about a little side hustle. Well, it's actually a radio contest, but I call it a side hustle. It's our 9K payday. It's back tomorrow. It's nine chances every day for you to win $1,000. Starts tomorrow morning at 9, goes every hour until 5 o'clock. All you do is listen for a keyword. You hear it. You go to our website. You type it in. If you win, we call you like we called, well, I don't know, Monique.
1: Yes, I'm so excited. I play it every day. Oh, my God.
0: I want to hear that excitement in your voice, so be listening tomorrow morning at 9 for your shot at $1,000.
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0: 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I absolutely love that song. I'm so happy we're playing it. And it reminds me of a conversation I had a couple of days ago with a guy named Albert. And he came up to me and he started talking about country music and the radio station. And he mentioned that he'd been disappointed in country music. I said, well, I hate to hear that. He goes, but the good news is, man, I think we're in good hands. You got Zach Top, you got Ella Langley. They're bringing back that 90s country vibe. And you are right. We are in good hands. Albert, thanks for those comments. And listen, I'd love to hear your thoughts. iHeartRadio app, hit the talkback mic. 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
3: 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Done. Over. You can save on everything from the latest summer fashion to bright updates for your home, inside and out. So get to JCPenney fast, because these deals won't last. Yes, JCPenney.

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Hey, it's Bo Dalton on 101.5 WYNK. And even if you know every song you hear on Wink, sometimes you might just forget those lyrics. That's why you can now see the lyrics on the free iHeartRadio app.

INK, Baton Rouge's home of the Bobby Bones Show. Megan Maroney, she does love the color pink. She's kicking off that Cloud 9 tour later this month in Columbus, Ohio. Hey, it's Bo. If you want to get in shape and lose weight even quicker, I've got one simple hack I'll share with you. Our hack of the day in two songs.

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1: I knew I'd see her around. I'd be at some party. She'd show up and I'd be walking out. 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I'd look up, she'd be at the red light beside me in that white Maxima with a sticker on the back. I'd act

0: Rouge's home for the Bobby Bones Show, 101.5 WYNK. Hey, it's Bo. What's it take to get a free meal at a restaurant? According to this next story, a whole lot. You got to hear it. It's crazy. It's on the way next.
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Baton Rouge's number one for new country, 101.5 WYNK. Were you able to watch the iHeart Country Festival last night? So good in Austin, Texas, the Moody Center. All the highlights are right there on our website. You get a chance, check those out. Hey, it's Bo Dalton. All right, let's jump in. If you've ever been out to eat and you thought the service was a little aggressive, see how this matches up. This happened in Poland. There's a guy at a restaurant. He's out with a buddy. They're having a nice meal. Out of nowhere, this guy collapses. It looks like maybe he's having a seizure or something. It's serious. People start to freak out. Paramedics show up, the whole scene. They get him on a stretcher and they're literally loading him into the ambulance. And his buddy is climbing in to ride with him to the hospital. And out of nowhere, the waiter comes running up. And they're like, what's going on? We're good, man. And the waiter's like, no, before you go dying on me, you still owe us $38.50. Gets into the ambulance to hand the guy the bill.

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1: And they were both there last night. Lauren Elena and Chase Matthew. I love that new one, All My Exes. Hey, it's Bo. Check out all the highlights, iHeart Country Festival, right now on our website. Everything you may have missed, or maybe you didn't.

Baton Rouge's number one for new country, 101.5 WYNK. Hey, it's Bo on the way next. A little inspiration and motivation for your Sunday. I've got a great afternoon quote. It's on the way after Morgan.

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1: Hey there, it's Bo Dalton. All right, here we go. A quick reset for your afternoon. Here is today's afternoon quote. You are who you are today because of the choices you made yesterday. That quote is about as real as it gets. Every one of us right now, we are exactly where we are because of some choices that we made. And those little choices are the ones that start to stack up. It's what you did. Maybe it's what you didn't do. You are where you are. I catch myself doing it too. You look up and you go, how'd I get here? Can't change yesterday, y'all. So if today's not where you want it, just make a better call today. Start there. And that's going to impact tomorrow. Write this quote down for yourself, but I bet you there's someone in your life that you're thinking of right now that needs to hear this quote. You are who you are today because of the choices you made yesterday.
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0: WYNK, Baton Rouge's number one for new country. And that is going to wrap up this Sunday for me, Bo, because my mom is actually here to pick me up. So listen, I hope you enjoy the rest of your weekend. Just don't forget to say your prayers.
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Baton Rouge's number one for new country, 101.5 WYNK. Do not get me started on how amazing Shaboozy was at the IR Country Festival presented by Capital One last night. It's streaming on Disney Plus and Hulu if you missed it. Here's Luke Combs.

Baton Rouge is number one for new country. 101.5 WINK. I'm Angie Ward. If you've got an all-time favorite like this one from Carrie Underwood you want to hear this weekend, I can't read your mind. You're going to have to tell me. Hit the talkback mic while you're listening on the free iHeartRadio app.

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Georgia's number one for new country, 101.5 WYNK. Hope you're having a great weekend, and I hope you are pretty chill right now, because a new survey asked Americans to name the top word that describes 2026 so far. The number one answer was stressful, followed by challenging. And in a separate study, they also found that one in three Americans say they are currently going through an existential crisis. I don't like hearing that. We do know that

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1: 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Tucker Wetmore was crowned the ACM New Male Artist of the Year. Here he is with his new one, Brunette.

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Parker McCollum, Kane Brown, Luke Bryan, Riley Green, so many more at our IR Country Festival last night. It is streaming now on Disney Plus and Hulu if you want to check it out. Here's Kane's news.

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Hey, it's Angie Ward on 101.5 WYNK. Thank you for hanging out with us. We've teamed up with Mid-City Merchants Hot Art Cool Night Spring Arts Festival. It's coming up Friday, May the 8th, 6 to 10. 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
1: It's Angie Ward. Thank you for spending your weekend with us. Social Security Administration just dropped the latest baby data list of the most popular trending names this year. I'm kind of shocked. Some of the ones at the top of the list are wild, like Maverick, Genesis, Nova. The fastest rising girl name this year is Iceland, I-C-E-L-Y-N. And the fastest rising boy name is Truce, T-R-U-C-E. Halo and Honey are popular. Messiah is even popular this year. That one kind of shocked me. And then like old school favorites like Patrick and Sarah, they're just slowly dying out in popularity. Sorry, Patrick. Sorry, Sarah.
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2: 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I thought I can't just walk up and ask her to dance.

Rouge's number one for new country, 101.5 WYNK. Big congratulations to this guy. Tucker Wetmore just found out he is the ACM New Male Artist of the Year for 2026. Here he is with Brunette.

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1: 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Tomorrow morning on the Bobby Bones Show.

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